Yeah. Start from the bottom, now it's a bit of the rap. And what do you forget how we pull this? Down, I'm taking it for mine, never winner. As we try to keep the smile. Start from the bottom, now it's a bit of the rap. And what do you forget how we pull this? Down, I'm taking it for mine, never winner. As we try to keep the smile.